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I might have said yes, but I left.

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Harlem. I was just actually like thinking about my $50, all I had to survive in Harlem. I was like, what's the point, you know?

0: 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Viegls un mierīgs rādio.
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2: Does that scare you?
1: I don't want to be alone.